Trois lettres, trois chiffres. RVM 93-7. If you think that a kiss is on the lips, come on, you got it all wrong, man. And if you think that our dance was all in the hips, oh well.

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It's raining here in London, the endless rain keeps coming. My dogs will circus cross.

0: just take all my efforts. Concrete your hard body, no carbon copy replicas. Price range always cheaper than most of my competitors. Brody asked what you want from the store, told him to register. Grandma pray for me, don't bless me out, shame on the messenger. 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Lavin, living color, Wayne County, don't need no editors. Know my life is screenplay, been known for fish scaling, some like a stingray. 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
1: 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When money do die, I should've been there to help. Caught a slug from the gun, 4-5 Smith & Wesson. 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
0: 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Caught a slug from the gun, 4-5 Smith & Wesson. 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
1: Hey, well, so much, we got time to do some quick. It looks so nice out there, yeah.

I think we're ready to go. There's something special for all you people in this area. Agents of Fortune.